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1: 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It's 12 o'clock.

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1: and she conceived by the Holy Spirit.
0: Hail Mary, full of grace, the Lord is with you. Blessed are you among women, and blessed is the fruit of your womb, Jesus.
1: Holy Mary, Mother of God, pray for us sinners, now and at the hour of our death. Amen.
0: Behold, the handmaid of the Lord.
1: Be it done unto me according to your word.
0: Hail Mary, full of grace, the Lord is with you. Blessed are you among women, and blessed is the fruit of your womb, Jesus.
1: Holy Mary, Mother of God, pray for us sinners, now and at the hour of our death. Amen.
0: And the Word was made flesh,
1: and dwelt among us.
0: Hail Mary, full of grace, the Lord is with you. Blessed are you among women, and blessed is the fruit of your womb, Jesus.
1: Holy Mary, Mother of God, pray for us sinners, now and at the hour of our death. Amen.
0: Pray for us, O Holy Mother of God,
1: that we may be made worthy of the promises of Christ.
0: Let us pray.

0: 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Amen. Glory to the Father, and to the Son, and to the Holy Spirit.
1: As it was in the beginning, is now, and will be forever. Amen.
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1: Sila nagtanyag sama sa pickup tires, SUV tires, van tires, heavy equipment tires, truck tires, wing van tires, o dagan pang kapalitan.

0: pangarap base ito sa pre-election survey ng Pulse Asia na kinomisyon ni Senate Majority Leader Juan Miguel Zubiri. At kung ang presidential race ay sa pagitan lamang ni na Duterte at dating Vice President Lenny Robredo, 8 percentage points lang ang namamagitan sa kanilang dalawa, 51% laban sa 43%.
1: It basically says that the Vice President is not necessarily that strong. The tie with Senator Tulfo and the 8 percentage point difference between her and former Vice President Lenny Robredo simply suggests that the other candidates, Tulfo and Robredo respectively, are competitive.
0: Sa survey naman ng Okta Research na inilabas nitong Abril, 11 percentage points ang lamang ni Duterte laban kay Robredo.
2: There are two important stories here. One is that there's a really strongly regional element to these matches. Luzon and Metro Manila, I think they're decided, quite convinced that anyone but the Vice President is a good option for 2028. Visayas and Mindanao, on the other hand, are convinced naman that it's the Vice President, no, who should succeed President Marcos.
0: Solidly.
2: So it's may regional dynamics.
0: Bagamat malaki pa rin ang papel ng balwarte sa politika, matindi rin ang impact ng tinatawag na class politics. 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
2: The D and the E especially, that's where Mayor Lenny is quite weaker, no? Tapos naman naglalaban diyan si Senator Raffy Tulfo at saka si VP Sara, no?
3: Saan so, to?
2: Sa Class E,
3: Class
2: the poorest
3: E.
2: of the poor, diba?
3: Kaya doon si Raffy
2: Tulfo. Yes, kaya kapag nagtatapat si VP Sara and Senator Raffy Tulfo, nawawala yung advantage ni VP Sara na Class E na meron siyang nadadala, di ba? Na yun yung nadadala niya if ang head-to-head is with Mayor Lenny.
1: 2 out of 3 Filipinos express preference for Senator Raffy as well as Senate Vice President Lenny in the balance of Luzon. So if they run as a tandem, then they can secure that same level of support in the balance of Luzon. So parang that's 45% of the voting population.
0: Pero nanindigan si Tulfo na hindi siya tatakbo sa mas mataas na posisyon sa halalan 2028.
4: Final answer. Well, una sa lahat, buong pakumbaba, ako po yung nagpapasalamat sa tiwala. Pero I said it before and I'm going to say it again, wala pa akong balak na tumakbo as president sa 2028. However, I believe I'm doing very well as senator and I can do a lot more as senator. Therefore, masaan yung re-electionist ako sa 2028.
0: Pero malaki ngamon rin ang impeachment, hindi lang kay Duterte, kundi maging kay Pangulong Marcos Jr. Lalo na kung hindi makabuo ng sapat na boto sa Kamara para ma-impeach ang bise.
2: I think it will speak to the remaining political capital of the president if the House won't be able to gather enough votes to transmit the impeachment to the Senate, right? Because traditionally, we see the House of Representatives as the president's house, and especially that the majority leader is also the presidential son.
0: Mm-hmm. At kung ma-impeach ang vice-presidente, ani Arguelles, hindi malayo makaapekto ito sa mga susunod na presidential survey para sa 2028.
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7: All of the major political parties, I think, will be represented in that at least 200 to date that we are expecting to support the impeachment.
6: Ang ilang kongresista hindi nagbigay ng numero pero kumpiyansa ring lulusot sa Kamara ang articles of impeachment. 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

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FMR Tacloban City, FMR Urmok, FMR Katbalogan, FMR Katarman, FMR Burungan, FMR Maasin City, FMR Catanduanes, FMR Bacolod City, FMR Iloilo, FMR Camiguin, FMR Surigao City, FMR Butuan City, FMR Z Radio 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Cagayan, FMR Baguio City Benguet, FMR Sariaya Quezon, FMR Nabwa Camarines Sur, FMR Partido Camarines Sur, FMR Ligao Albay, FMR Legazpi City Albay, and FMR Sorsogon. 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Engineer Neil Andrew Laksamana with PECE license number 0000866. 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Ladies and gentlemen, the Philippine National Anthem.

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1: And also
0: here. And that's the final date in the whole day.
1: Yeah.
0: Ano lang kasimple among kind of date? We are not spending a lot of money. Enjoy na po, Miss Dagat.
1: Yeah, I love you.
0: Although, kaya naman mag-travel. 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
1: You very much.
0: Then, siguro 1K, 2K, okay naman yun sa kind of date. 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Baratro, 1 pa, 200. 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For me. 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Mod to big dagat. Ako dyan nga mong ampay for me. Every Saturday, or kanang walay trabaho na ibakante. Go for it. Mod to big dagat, maglaan. Manoy mo style do, ha? Our kind of date is the vitamin C.